0: yes. It's funny how fate can just touch you and take life through all kinds of changes. You know, just last week, I didn't know that girl. I had you, but now you're gone.
1: Oh, Lord, how I miss you.
0: But now, looking back through the whole thing,
1: I just myself.

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was standing in the bus station. 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
1: 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I am one of your hosts. I'm DJ Black Icon 11, beat 1111, yo dance daddy. The other two are ND's House Party and I am TinaDixon.com. And if you know that this is the premier show coming out of New York City for house music. Nobody does it like we do. 6 hours of the greatest house music sounds are spun by some of the dopest DJs on the planet. And we've been doing this strong for about 12, 13, yeah, actually we're going on our 13th year now. And WHCR is getting ready to celebrate 40 years on the New York City dial. Whew. And I got a long story to tell you, but I'm not going to get into it right now. But just to let you know, for the next 2 hours, I am going to be live in the mix. And I am coming to you live from rehab because, you know, due to certain circumstances with my back, I have to do an in-person rehab. But thanks to the wonders of modern technology, I am able to broadcast live from the rehab spot. So that's
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4: What's going on, Harlem? This is DJ Black Icon 1 coming to you live from the station. What you were hearing previously was one of our classic recordings from earlier this year where I was coming to you live from rehab. Well, I'm out of rehab. It was back problems, not rehab, you know, other type things. So I am here. We're going to take you on a house music journey as we normally do. 6 hours of the best house music ever played in life, as spun by some of the dopest DJs ever. And when they're not here, then it's just myself and TinaDixon.com as we just bring you some music. And speaking of, I am TinaDixon.com. She just walked in. She's tired. It's been a busy few days. It's been a busy few days for the WHCR staff and family. And before we go any further, we'd like to thank everyone who came out and supported WHCR.
5: Amazing.
4: For our International Jazz Day, which was yesterday.
5: Yes.
4: Yesterday. It was a great event.
5: Amazing.
4: Tina did a lot of work.
5: Amazing. I did. But you know what? The end result made it all worth it.
4: Right, and we raised over.
5: it was a wonderful event. Shout out to everybody who came out. You know, when Bobby Sanabria started doing his thing,
4: mm-hmm.
5: You know, I saw Rome Neal and a young lady. I'll show you the video. They okay. got they. I was out. They sees dancing. I couldn't see on the other side, but I heard the feet stomping and the head. I saw the head bobbins
4: all right.
5: Oh man, it was just a great time. Allison did a wonderful job. Everybody did wonderful. Mimi, Luis Perdomo, and Luis, shout out to Luis Perdomo, because when I was doing the flyers,
4: right.
5: I had a concept that I couldn't seem to put together myself.
4: Okay.
5: It just wasn't coming out right. So I said, let me try AI. So I put it through AI and it was his picture,
4: right. But
5: AI changed his face. And I never met him in person, and it looked like him to me. And when I showed it to Mimi, because Luis is her husband,
4: right.
5: She was like, that's so she gave, you know, she gave it to him as a joke, and he wouldn't put these eyeballs on it, and he's like circulating it to his friends, you know, so Shout out to Luis Perdomo and my AI Orion. Thank you, Orion. Yeah, so it was a lot of work, but it was a lot of fun. Oh man, I saw so many people out there, and just so glad that they supported. And
4: right. And
5: even though the house, the tickets, like we were sold out. As far as the tickets were concerned, we were sold out, and I'm just happy about that. That people supported the station. That you guys know how valuable WHCR is to you.
4: Mm-hmm.
5: You know, we are your voice, and in order for us to be here, we need your support. And just shout out to everybody who bought a ticket or two or three or 100.
4: Whether you showed up or not, you bought a ticket.
5: You bought a ticket.
4: And you supported and allowed someone else to sit in that seat.
5: Yeah, yeah, absolutely. And people came out and, you know, they didn't want it to end. You know, it was like the last song. They was like, encore, like, It's a little after 9. And they looking at us like, yo, you ain't got to go home,
4: right. But
5: you got to.
4: Right.
5: So, yeah.
4: We're Union Hall.
5: Okay.
4: Go away.
5: Okay.
4: Go away. Don't let us have to cut y'all off like the Apollo does people.
5: What?
4: Like, mm-mm.
5: So, yeah, we got finished. But, you know, it's like at the end, you know, you run into people you haven't seen or you're just so excited that you can be up close with artists and other people in the community that you normally can't get up close to.
4: Right.
5: You know, shout out to Senator Cordell Clear who came through. And she spoke a little bit, and also the president of the college. He ran in. He's such a ham. I love him. Vince Boudreau. And he was like, and by the way, I have a show from City to the World on Wednesdays at 3 p.m. So, yeah, it was really cool, and it was good to see everyone. But, you know, when it was over, folks was, like, lingering.
4: That's right. They wouldn't leave. It was a great time. It was a jazz time.
5: It was. And all the musicians were awesome. Even the students from City College, we had the students from the jazz department, a trio. No, it was a quartet. They played a little bit. And I think their drummer hung around for the end to do the encore with Bertha Hope, nice. Antoinette Montague, Allison Williams. You know, and they were trying to call all of us out from WHCR to come to the stage. But folks were slow full and talking and dancing. And, you know, it was just fun. It was like a big old family reunion.
4: Folks are having a good old time. That's great. And once again, we thank everyone for supporting the station. And we
5: absolutely
4: hope for your continued support. There'll be more events happening. This is our 40th year.
5: Mm-hmm. And just don't forget, listen, a lot of folks waited to the very last minute. It was like, I need 2 tickets. I need 4 tickets, baby. We've been sold out for like 3-4 days now.
4: Mm-hmm.
5: You know, and it just so happens there were people who bought tickets who weren't able to come who said, you could give my ticket away. I can't come.
4: Right.
5: So those people were able, you know, to come. And I don't know how many times we told you that there's no ticket sales at the door. And yet folks were coming to the door like, can I get 4 tickets, please?
4: Like, no.
5: Sorry.
4: There is no ticket sales tonight.
5: So it was really great. So just keep that in mind. And next time you hear about WHCR having an event, don't wait till the last minute, boo-boo.
4: No.
5: Don't do it.
4: Don't
5: you wait. Know, get your ticket early, secure your seat, so you could be all up in this piece.
4: All right. So we're going to be doing some house music stuff tonight. But the big question to be asked.
5: Uh-oh.
4: Is what time are you getting on imtinadixon.com?
5: You know what? I am going to get on at 1 o'clock.
4: What?
5: I'm, yeah.
4: What?
5: Well, you know what had happened was
4: what?
5: When I left, the last thing I was thinking about was the show. I was under pressure to get the program finished, and I was like, okay, I'll get there at a certain time, and I could do this, and I could do that, and then we have to go over there and do this. So my mind wasn't on the show. In fact, I was going to leave this morning, so I didn't even think I was going to be here.
4: Mm-hmm.
5: But I do have my big old 50-pound bag of flash drives, so I'm going to flip through them, and that was my intentions tonight, but after I had my dinner, lunch, kind of breakfast, dinner, lunch, meal. I got the itis. I fell asleep.
4: Okay.
5: And shout out to Allison Williams. Allison, you know, at like 10:45. Don't you got to go do your show? And I was like, what's today? I didn't even know what I didn't know what today was. I didn't. I woke up like, what today is? I thought it was Sunday. And I was like, oh my God, did I put the show up? You know, I was like, yeah, so okay, it's so, my life.
4: So 1 a.m. ish.
5: Yeah.
4: In the words ish. Of little DJ yeah. Lil Tiger.
5: Ish.
4: Ish.
5: So that 1 a.m. ish. Yeah, it might be more like 1:30. And I said, okay, I'm not feeling so. And I know I'm not feeling great because my body is tired. But once I actually got out and got moving out in the fresh air, and I was like, okay, it's not so bad. I am tired, but it's not so bad. So, yeah, we're going to see what we can do.
4: Okay. And big up to all the City College alumni who will be here at City College tomorrow.
5: Yeah, tomorrow homecoming. For homecoming.
4: And homecoming.
5: I forgot. I would have made my ticket for tomorrow night or Sunday to kind of help out, but I'm tired. I don't think I'll be able to do it. I just need to. I need to. I have to remember I'm not the same Tina from 2017.
4: Okay. All right.
5: I'm day party Tina.
4: You're day party Tina.
5: Yeah, yeah.
4: Maybe. Maybe.
5: I'm day party. I'm not nighttime. Listen, I had my Oculus this whole time. I haven't even been in VR. So you got to know I'm tired.
4: Maybe just tired of the Oculus.
5: No. It's shark month. I got a couple of days to catch sharks.
4: I don't know what you're talking about.
5: Real VR fishing. I'd be on a boat and I'd be catching fish. And it's shark week, so you get to catch sharks. You got to catch 50 sharks. I got two.
4: Okay. Yeah. All right.
5: Yeah.
4: So on that, we're going to get back to some house music.
5: So who are we going to play first?
4: Well, in the mix right now is DJ Justice of the Flavor Zone.
5: Shout out to DJ Justice.
4: We have something else you want to throw, you want to put on?
5: No, Justice is fine.
4: Okay. Justice will carry us until one-ish.
5: One-ish, yeah.
4: Where I am Tina Dixon will get in the mix. In the mix.
5: And shout out to Mixmaster DJ Asiatic. I'm going to be out with him on next Saturday between 1 and 8. I'm going to be with him out in Far Rockaway on Beach 90th Street in the Amphitheater. Yes, my hometown. So Hamels, it's Hamel Houses.
4: It's going to be outside?
5: It's outside. It's at the Amphitheater. So shout out to all my people out in Hamel Houses. Y'all come on and see me. Bayswater, Edgemere, Far Rock, y'all come on out and see me. I ain't seen folks in a minute, so come on over and see me. My little brother, come on.
4: So this is going to be a little preview of what you're going to be doing next week.
5: Okay, sort of, kind of. Next week,
4: I said a little preview.
5: Yeah. Next week I'll be more prepared, but today I'm like, come preview. On, let's get it.
4: You might hear a couple of tunes that Tina's like, oh, we're playing this next week.
5: Yeah.
4: Like, oh. Yes.
5: Yeah, absolutely.
4: I like the way my fingers tapping on this one. Yeah, I like this one. So yeah, this goes into the next week file.
5: Yeah. I'm gonna, and then I'm also moving at the same time. So, just the whole packing thing.
4: All right. So Tina will be in Far Rock next Saturday.
5: Next Saturday. That's the May 9th from 1 to, I think you said, 8 p.m. And we're going to be over on Beach 90th Street at the Amphitheater. And I haven't been there since the whole renovation.
4: Okay.
5: I've been in Far Rockaway, but I never went over to the beach. So it's pretty exciting. To my church family, Mount Carmel Baptist Church, over there on Beach 71st Street, y'all roll up, son, because I'm going to throw some gospel in this. Come on. Come on, pastor.
4: All right. You heard it from Tina. Next Saturday, well, we'll let you all know again. We'll keep reminding y'all. Going out and see imtnadixon.com and DJ King Asiatic, Mixmaster King Asiatic. He's not a stranger here to the House in Harlem radio show. He's been here quite a few times.
5: And definitely a supporter whenever we have a fundraiser.
4: Right.
5: So yeah, shout out to Asiatic.
4: Alright, so we ready to get into some DJ Justice?
5: Yeah, let's get
4: DJ
5: into
4: Justice. You got some flavor. It's gonna take you in the house zone. Get it? See what I did there? He's got some flavor to take you into the house zone. See what I did there?
5: I saw what you did. I saw it. You are what? A lyricist.
4: Yeah. Mm-hmm. Something like that.
5: Yeah, right?
4: All right, y'all.
5: Y'all keep it locked right here, WHTR 90.3 FM. 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I am TinaDixon.com. And
4: 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And in the mix is a classic mix from DJ Justice.

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2: 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I'm DJ Black Icon 1. And I am Tina Dixon is getting prepared. We did say one-ish means one-ish. Not quite 1 a.m., but she's getting prepared, getting the songs ready to curate her set. That's the new word nowadays when they talk about DJing. 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Tax deduction. Yes. All right. Tina's coming up. Don't go anywhere. We are the only house music game in town. Don't forget that. We're not the same as everybody else. Yes, come on.

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If you're not dancing seriously, we need you to move right now. Because this one right here

0: like this. I guess it's feeling in a certain kind of way. Right now it's just serious house people right now. Bouncing for those people who want real house music. Bouncing, yeah, that deep shit. Bouncing, bouncing, bouncing.
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I know that, but you can go up there and you get that feedback, playing an LP up for slow. We're back in the 80s, when we didn't have, when DJs used to actually be

0: a disc jockey, DJ Justice on the mix ones and twos. You're listening to the House in Harlem radio show. I'm DJ Black Icon One. And our guest DJ, not even our guest DJ, I am Tina Dixon, is ready and raring to go. She's been tapping the knobs and turning the screws. Pause.
1: Wrong show.
0: And so she's just been getting it together, figuring out the equipment. Because, you know, we pulled out she has all new equipment. She's using the WHCR's official equipment. 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But please keep donating so we can have the equipment necessary to play outside. We need speakers, folks. 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All right, so you're raring to go. I am TinaDixon.com.
1: I'm raring, but I'm going.
0: She's not raring, but she's going. Can we get a zigga zigga or something? Can we hear something?
1: You don't hear that?
0: No, because you don't have it turned up.
1: Okay, where?
0: Oh, it would help. Okay, you can turn it back down now. All right, y'all. You ready? That's
1: all right.
0: It? All right. In the mix right now, the one and only, I am TinaDixon.com. 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Let's go.

I make music is really random and it's very accidental. And sometimes things happen, and that really precise moment for me is gold, because I didn't decide that, it happened. It was suggested by the computer. The computer becomes like my assistant. And then I try to work with that and transform it into something that is musical in my own way. And this is part of the experience. This is part of the, I guess, the experimental side of my music.

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We're gonna call my Memphis on the way because I'm the original. And I'm the original shot of Elvis Presley.

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1: 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I'm DJ Black Icon One. In the mix is our host. I am TinaDixon.com is in the house, and she's been getting down for the last hour and 24 minutes, I think. Yes, the last hour. The last hour and 24 minutes. The last hour and 24 minutes. 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We're here at 6 a.m. where we'll be immediately followed by the Harlem Connection radio show. But right now, it's the House in Harlem radio show. 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

most important.

That's it. That's it. 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That's it. That's it.

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1: You know, you've tuned into the House in Harlem radio show. I'm DJ Black Icon 1 in the mix. Going on 2 hours plus is the one and only IamTinaDixon.com doing her thing. We're going to get right back into it, y'all. She's into that Techno Tina vibe. Let's go. House music all night long. Well, till 6 a.m. anyway.

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0: 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The one, the only, the voice of Harlem. You're tuned into the House in Harlem radio show.
1: Yeah, yeah.
0: I feel like I woke up, right? My back is like, if you don't sat out.
1: Well, you could have gone another hour.
0: No. You got to clean up.
1: I'm saying, but if we didn't have to, you could have gone another hour.
0: I probably would have, honestly. Because then I started finding stuff like, ooh, what's that?
1: Right.
0: So, yeah, I'm a rust bucket. Like,
1: and every time you find something, that pain goes away. You're like, wait a minute. Then you momentarily forget about
0: exactly.
1: The pain.
0: Exactly. And then they'll be like, ooh, sitting in my back. I'm like, you better sit down right now. You know. And then I pop a squat. And I don't know. My back pain, once I sit down for a few minutes,
1: right,
0: it goes away until I get up and start moving again. Mm-hmm. And it'll be like, nah, I ain't leave.
1: Right. I'm still here.
0: I'm still here.
1: I was resting like you were.
0: Okay. But I'm grateful that it's not as bad as when we left Amsterdam last year.
1: Right.
0: So it's not as bad as when I first injured it. Because I'm old and I thought I could sling stuff and slung my bag. And that sciatic nerve was like, oh, yeah?
1: Yeah.
0: This is what we doing. Okay, let me show you what I'm going to do.
1: There you go.
0: Yeah, so I didn't get to hang out in Lisbon for the 2 days like I thought I was. I just came straight home. But
1: it was a good 3 hours. You did your thing.
0: Eh.
1: When's the last time you played 3 hours?
0: This is true. It was, I felt like I needed to practice anyway. I'm like, I'm going to be outside.
1: That's right. So let the peoples know.
0: Yeah.
1: Next Saturday.
0: So, yeah, next Saturday I'm going to be with King Mixmaster Asiatic on Beach 90th Street out in Rockaway Beach. And that's the A train, the Beach 90th Street. You take the A train to Broad Channel, get off and get that shuttle, go one stop and just walk straight up the block, booby. Yep. Mm-hmm. And, we're going to be up there at the amphitheater.
1: It's free 99.
0: Free 99. We on the beach too, boo. So it's going to be a lot of fun. And I'm looking forward to seeing, you know, all my Rockaway folks who are still out there that I haven't seen in a minute. So I'm excited. I want to see you guys. My son, you better be there. He ain't a househead, but, you know.
1: So he'll still come out.
0: He'll still come.
1: Come hang out. With the peoples.
0: Yeah, my protector. Yo, why you looking at her like that?
1: Mm-hmm. There you go.
0: Yeah, so I'm excited. And thank you to Mixmaster Asiatic for inviting me. And I said yes. I said this is going to be my year of yes. So a lot of things that I've been putting off and procrastinating, I am going to do. And I'm going to stop turning down offers because usually somebody be like, hey, yo, T, come play. And I'm like, oh, hold up. I got somebody for you. Yo, Reg, you free? And I don't know why, but I do.
1: And is this the year you're going to finish all those tracks that you've added your voice to
0: this
1: and
0: is,
1: they never finished?
0: Well, some of it I ain't responsible for. But, yes, this is definitely I did something with Jason Rios last year or the year before. And he's been working on that. I don't know. Ooch is around and being a motivational speaker and whatnot and comedian.
1: DJ Ooch. DJ Ooch.
0: So, yeah, I don't know what's going on with that one. But, yeah, I'm excited. I've done a few things. And it's a few people who are like, yo, you coming? Trinity, I'm coming. I'm moving from that spot, but I'll still be in Georgia. So, okay. I'm going to come through because he keeps saying, yo, will you coming to the crib? So, yeah, GJ Trinity, I'm going to see you shortly. But, yeah, I'm excited.
1: All right.
0: You know, I hope that wasn't too hard on anybody's ears. That's my flaws and all mix. That's what I'm going to call it. So, yeah, please send it to me so I can listen to it on the plane.
1: She Beyonce, y'all. Flaws and all.
0: Hey, I woke up like this. Yeah. Well, I ain't go to sleep, so.
1: Flaws and all. I mean, folks, the show's not over. We still got an hour left.
0: What are we going to do in the last hour?
1: I guess there's a classic mix being played somewhere.
0: I have to look and see.
1: In the background.
0: Yeah, I'm sure it is.
1: We'll bring it up. So, yeah, let's get to that, and we'll come back before the show's over.
0: We will.
1: And let folks and say goodbyes to the peoples.
0: Are we not saying bye now?
1: No, it's an hour left. Okay, well then, folks, we'll catch you all next Saturday, next Friday night, Saturday morning.
0: And I may be here again because I need to be here for Saturday. So I don't know. Maybe I'll come in Friday a little bit early and get that last minute practice before. Saturday.
1: Yeah, next Friday night you could test out some of those songs that you're gonna pull out.
0: Yeah, I'm gonna
1: and get the drives right.
0: I gotta work on my yeah. It was weird. It worked in here, but it didn't work in the room, and it was a couple of tracks I did want to play. So it's all good.
1: You know, I am Tina Dixon. You're not gonna be Techno Tina next Saturday.
0: Listen,
1: know. You're gonna be you.
0: That's all I could be is me, and all it takes is one song to point me in a direction. Like, go over there, and I somehow just slip into that tech house folder, and
1: it's over.
0: Yikes! I try not to stay in it too long, but I was like, all right, just one more.
1: And then, folks, we will be able to tell that you are truly DJ Vince the Prince's student.
0: I know. Right? I'm sorry, Vince. Don't look. I know he like. Take you off my roster. You wasn't my student.
1: The tech starts to take over the head.
0: Yeah, oh my God.
1: You know, you're doom, doom, doom, doom, doom. You're looking to run up those BPMs. Like, can I go to 127?
0: Who ringing us now?
1: I don't know.
0: That's scary.
1: Somebody.
0: Hey, caller, you're on the air. What's your name and where you calling from?
2: Why don't y'all let me out of the back and let me come out?
0: Oh, Andy, you still in that closet? We forgot you was in that closet.
2: I'm hungry.
0: Indeed, we miss you, girl.
1: You got to turn that speaker off we had in that closet.
0: I know, right?
1: We're not supposed to hear from We might get caught.
0: Boy, ain't nobody be in that closet in a minute. She all locked up.
1: Indy's house party is in the house.
2: And y'all open up that door.
0: I'm going to slip a cookie with underneath it. You're going to be all right.
2: Well, thank you for the baby wipes.
1: Wow. Long show.
0: Okay.
2: Long show.
0: How you been, girl? What's going on?
2: At the JOB.
1: The man still got his foot on your neck.
0: We listen.
2: Hands, foot, hands, everything.
0: Oh Lord,
1: that ain't cool.
2: Yeah,
0: I don't know. We might have to get a protest, get some signs, and march in front of your building.
1: That's right. Yeah, today was May Day.
0: Yeah,
1: today was May Day too.
2: Everybody else is, so come on and join.
0: Okay.
1: Today.
0: Well, it's so good to hear your voice.
2: What's up, my family? Y'all good?
1: Yeah, we are. You know, we're.
0: We're here.
1: We're here, you know.
0: Broke up.
1: We're still awake.
0: We got canes and stuff.
1: Right?
0: I'm so vain, I refuse to bring my walker on the plane.
2: You better bring that. You ain't just got the instant seat.
0: Now you but, there. How
2: I'm
0: are you?
2: I'm going to break out of here on a Friday.
0: Okay.
2: And I'm going to get up there.
0: All right, let us know so we can get a getaway car. Ding, ding, ding, ding, ding.
1: That's right.
2: Don't get me.
1: Like, hold up. No one's looking.
2: I love
1: Let's
2: y'all,
1: go.
2: And I miss y'all so much.
1: We miss you, too. We love you. We love you, Indy. Indy's house party, y'all. The third.
2: Holla at your girl.
1: The third member.
0: Yeah, we're
1: going to
0: let you out. Yeah, we're going to let you out the closet. Yeah, we locked in the closet and somewhere. We forgot the key. We done traveled,
2: y'all,
0: came back.
2: That way I'm at. Y'all done forgot the key.
0: Okay, that sucks.
1: Wait a minute, what just
2: Look,
1: happened?
2: Look, Tiger ain't even coming and knocking on the door and saying meow.
0: Round.
1: Don't get little Tiger mad.
0: I know, right? He was like, I didn't even know. Like, you should have scratched.
2: Listen, I love y'all, and I got a boogie back downstairs, so.
0: All right, well, thank you so much for sneaking out to holler. So good to hear your voice, and I'm going to talk to you real soon here.
2: All right, now. Love y'all.
0: All right. Love you too. All right, y'all. That was our girl, Indie House Party, the third member here of House in Harlem Radio Show. The man got his foot on her neck. But that's all right, because we're going to get together and we're going to get our picket signs. We're going to say, get your foot off her neck.
1: That's right.
0: Get your foot off her neck.
1: Free ND. Now.
0: Okay.
1: Now.
0: Oh, that was an awesome surprise.
1: For a second, I thought it was the general manager talking about.
0: I know.
1: Why y'all still up?
0: Why y'all? What you doing?
1: And since y'all are up, you might as well just stay up
0: and go pack that stuff up for homecoming.
1: Right.
0: Be ready for when I get there.
1: Right. So all you alumni out there who are listening right now, we would advise you to crawl into your bed so you can get up in about 3 hours and head on out here to City College so you can enjoy your homecoming.
0: Yeah, they got some fabulous events going on. I know it's one of the players. I want to say it's the Giants.
1: Yeah, I think it was
0: Samari Benjamin, host of WHCR Sports. He's going to be out there doing some interviews.
1: Okay.
0: And our student station, WCCR, they're going to be holding down the music.
1: That's right.
0: So it's going to be fabulous.
1: I hope they don't get like a big gust of wind like happened to us
0: last year. Oh, my God.
1: Like, goodbye, tent.
0: Okay.
1: See, well, we needed a new tent anyway.
0: Yeah.
1: But well, that's not.
0: It felt like a scene from The Wizard of Oz. Yeah, like, they just say, whoop.
1: There you go.
0: Yeah, so hopefully it's going to be a little better.
1: It's supposed to be a good day today. Okay. We don't know because we've been inside. It might be raining, snowing.
0: I hope not.
1: A tornado outside right now. We don't know because we're in the depths of the City College Snack Building.
0: It's all good though. I think it's gonna be. I'm looking forward to getting back home and back to my hay fever, pollen all over the place.
1: Sorry about that.
0: Yeah, but I don't know. But the weather's nice, so I ain't complaining.
1: I don't have to go through all that
0: yet.
1: No, I know. I don't have allergies like that.
0: I can't stand you. I am between that and medication. I have my blood pressure medicine, and anybody else that's taking lisinopril, it's a low dose, but one of the side effects is a cough.
1: Okay.
0: So I don't have a cold or anything. I have to tell people, it's the medicine. It's not me. I'm not sick.
1: Sure.
0: Yeah, so... Between that and then with the hay fever, I'm just a hot mess. Shout out to my Bev. Thank you for my cake, Mama. Appreciate you.
1: Yeah. All right. So, we have any more news to share with folks?
0: I don't think so.
1: No one else is calling in. Good.
0: Okay. Well, thank you guys again so much for showing up and showing out at our 40th anniversary celebration on International Jazz Day.
1: Right.
0: Again, all the artists were simply awesome. I had a lot of fun, and we had a great time. So thank you. And keep your ears peeled to WHCR. And don't forget, like, we still need your support. You know, we're still doing that 40 for 40.
1: Mm-hmm.
0: You know, we ask it for $1 for every year that we've been here, and that's 40 years. So your $40 donation will go towards helping us remain the voice of Harlem.
1: Right.
0: And what do they need to do, Icon?
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0: Yes, indeedy. All right, so without further

Basement Session, y'all. And it's the Prince. Let's go, y'all. Shout out to everybody listening. All four, y'all. Another groove tonight. Let's go.

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1: All aboard! 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
2: 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I'm your guest musical conductor, Kiana Faircloth, and I'm excited to be riding with you. And shout out to Ade for inviting me to step onto the car real quick and take you on this musical journey. This week, you know, we're exploring the Harlem Connection to all that jazz. And if you know me, then you already know that we're not just skimming the surface here. We're getting into the lineage, the feeling, and the stories inside the sound. So go ahead and settle in, because up next, we're taking the ride through some music that connects Harlem to everywhere, Harlem World, and back again. Next stop, good music.

0: Now arriving at the station, it's the Harlem Connection. 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
1: Passengers, you are aboard the Harlem Connection, and I feel so good that you have chosen to join us for the journey. And I want you to feel so good too. And that's why, if you are a music aficionado, you know the tune that's playing in the background that is appropriate for everything I've just said. I'm feeling so good because life is worth celebrating. Life is worth living. Life is worth appreciating. We have so many gifts, many of which we take for granted too often. And amongst those gifts, most of us have five, which are our five senses. And if you're hearing the show, one of those is the sense of hearing. Don't take it for granted. They are all just wonderful things that just make life so fulfilling. And we are going to celebrate the five senses today. I'm going to be playing, and Mama Soul is going to be playing music, where in the title of the song, it mentions one of the five senses. Now, I'm feeling so good. I want y'all to feel so good. And part of how I'm going to try to help you feel so good is by making the show interactive. We're not just going to play what we want to play. We're going to play what you want us to play. So play along by hitting us up. You can email us, the Harlem Connection at WBAI.org, or you can hit us up on social media, on Threads, Facebook, and Instagram. We are the Harlem Connection, and on X, we are Harlem Connect FM. Let us know what songs with one of the five senses in the title you would like us to play during this journey that we are all about to embark upon together. Next stop, music that feels so good, right here on the Harlem Connection.

The radio show is called The Harlem Connection, and we thank you for joining us. And this week, the journey is titled The Harlem Connection to the Five Senses. As every song we played in the title is listing one of the five senses, or at least something close to it. So, started off with, you know what? I dug in the crates this week. I like to give you guys a variety of songs from different eras. So I started off with from 1975, You Know How to Make Me Feel So Good by Harold Melvin and the Blue Notes featuring Sharon Page and Teddy Pendergrass on that song. And for the Harlem Connection, there are several. I'm going to go with, I actually saw Harold Melvin's Blue Notes perform at Ulysses S. Grant National Memorial Park, aka Grant's Tomb, located on the west side of Harlem, Riverside Drive, around 120 to 122nd Street. So shout out to all the people who keep that facility relevant, not only with the history of having a former president memorial there and all the history about him, but I also got to give a shout out to my goddaughter Dorian, who used to live right down the street from there. It's a great part of town. Okay, follow that up with Touch Me in the Morning from the year 1973 by the great Diana Ross. And her Harlem Connection is our very own world famous Apollo Theater. And for those of y'all who've never been to the Apollo Theater, you really should try to make it there at some point if you really love music and history. And you'll be surprised that the Apollo Theater, considering how legendary it is, actually is a pretty small, intimate venue. I mean, it holds about 1,500 some odd seats, which is was not that much bigger than my high school auditorium. But the history is real, and people love to come to the Apollo to connect to folks from this community and to make a statement. So Diana Ross performed there, as did the next three acts that I played, starting with from the year 2010, Feel Like Going On by Marvin Winans. At least the song is much older than that, but his rendition, it was from the year 2010. Then I gave you All You See from the year 2004 by In Vogue, and Can't You See from the year 1995 by Toto featuring the Notorious B.I.G. Followed that up with Do You Love What You Feel from the year 1979 by Rufus and Chaka Khan. Rufus featuring Chaka Khan, and the Harlem Connection for that song, I'm going to go with another Harlem Week appearance. Chaka Khan appeared on the stage of Harlem Week in the early 80s when all the festivities used to be in front of the Adam Clayton Powell Jr. State Office building. And in the background from the year 1977, you hear the musical stylings of Chuck Mangione with the song Feels So Good. And Chuck Mangione, or is it Mangione? Forgive me if I'm mispronouncing it. Used to play with Art Blakey's Jazz Messengers, and they, of course, would have played all over Harlem, but I'll go with Minton's, which is, to this day, still doing all kinds of great jazz performances. And again, another small venue with a lot of history and very intimate place. And you know what? Part of why we do this show is we want you to enjoy the music, but we also want you to appreciate the diversity and the richness and the history that emanates from this village that we love, that we call Harlem. So hope you enjoyed. And now sit back, relax, and enjoy some more music courtesy of Mama Soul as she celebrates the five senses on the Harlem Connection.

0: Well, guess who is still aboard the Harlem Connection? You are. Mama Soul here, and I served as the conductor for that last block of music. For this journey, we are calling the Harlem Connection 2, the five senses. The five senses being sight, hearing, smell, taste, and touch. And as we do weekly, each journey has a theme. So for this time around, we are touching on the five senses that I just shared with you. Now, how does that translate into song? It translates into artists and or songs that have one of the five senses as part of its title or artist name. So for my block, how did I represent the theme? Feel good music, Mavis Swanpool. See You When I Get There, Avery Sunshine. Touch, A Four Leaf Clover, Atlantic Star. Flavor in Your Ear, The Remix, Mike Phillips, and a cavalcade of R&B artists. Nights I Feel Like Getting Down, Sty Smith featuring Rahsaan Patterson. Feeling You, In and Out, Pevin Everett. Apaga La Luz, Tony Touch. See Me, Feel Me, Listening to You, The Who, live at Woodstock, 1969. Well, those were the songs I presented. Now, what is the Harlem Connection? Mavis Swanpool, seen her numerous times in the Village of Harlem performing. And for this time around, going to cite one of her performances at Shrine World Music Venue, located on Adam Clayton Powell Jr. Boulevard between 133rd and 134th Streets. Next up, Avery Sunshine with See You When I Get There. Avery Sunshine, her Harlem Connection is by way of the Apollo Theater, having performed as one of the featured artists during the 50th anniversary of James Brown's Say It Loud, I'm Black and I'm Proud. Touch a Four Leaf Clover, Atlantic Star. The Harlem Connection here is actually by way of Conan O'Brien. All right, stick with me now. Conan was on 125th Street, recording a promo for his upcoming concert at the Apollo. He stopped at a vendor whose services specialized in mimicking or duplicating material. The first artist that this vendor mentioned was Atlantic Star. Come on now, just out of the blue. Flavor in Your Ear, the remix, Mike Phillips with Eric Robeson, Raheem Devon, Stevie Wonder, PJ Morton. The song was originally done by Craig Mack, RIP to Craig Mack. However, several of the artists featured on this particular track, Ero and Eric Robeson and Raheem Devon. The Harlem Connection here, Raheem Devon has performed at Harlem Week. And then Eric Robeson has performed at several venues around Harlem. But this time around, I'm going to cite his performance at Harlem Stage, the performance venue that is located directly across the street from the campus of City College. Yes. So that is the Harlem Connection there. Sy Smith, Rahsaan Patterson, Nights Feel Like Getting Down. The Harlem Connection here, I'm going to cite Rahsaan Patterson, and he performed a concert at the Schomburg Center, and I totally missed it, gutted, but it was an intimate affair. From the reports I've heard, the show was absolutely fantastic. Pevin Everett, Feeling You, In and Out. Pevin is another artist who performed at Harlem Stage, and he is also another artist whose show I was unable to attend. Ah, Tony Toca. You get it? Tony Touch. Okay. apaga la luz. It said turn off the lights. So you need some, you touch, you see, you get it? That song is fire. And the Harlem Connection here is, I actually had a chance to hear Tony Touch DJ live in Marcus Garvey Park, and it was attached to the screening of the documentary, The History of the Mixtape, in which he was a part of. And I believe he served as one of the producers for that documentary. But it was a great night of music. DJ sets from Tony Touch himself, Ron G, Doo-Wop, Brucey B, and rest in peace to the finisher, DJ Mr. C. And I close my block of music with The Who, See Me, Feel Me, listening to you from Woodstock. And the Harlem Connection here is by way of Jimi Hendrix. Now, both artists performed on the bill for Woodstock, and the connection being Jimi Hendrix, who resided in Harlem for several months before traveling across the pond to London, and then that's where his career and notoriety just took off. But yes, Jimi Hendrix is the connection to The Who. And there you have it. Hope you enjoyed, hope you felt the song offerings provided for you for this Harlem Connection journey to the five senses. We're going to take a break to pause for the cause, and then, of course, coming back with more great music.
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0: 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Hit us up as soon as you can. Tell us what songs you want us to play. If you get to us too late, then tell us what songs we should have played, because we want this show to be what you want it to be. And as proof, my wife told me I had to play this next song, which deals with one of the five senses.
1: Say, lady.

0: The radio show is called The Harlem Connection, and we do it differently every week. And this week we are celebrating The Harlem Connection to the five senses as we celebrate the five senses through music. And the first of the senses that I celebrated in that musical offering was the sense of touch via the song Touch You from the year 1990 and The Harlem Connection. Well, let's see. The producer of the song was Devontae Swing. And if you know a lot about 90s R&B, then you know Devontae Swing was the producer of the group Jodeci. But that particular song was actually recorded by Al B. Shore. And he's got a number of Harlem connections, like his early work with Harlem's very own super producer Teddy Riley, but I'm gonna go with his appearance at Harlem Week 2023 as part of the Flava Fashion Show on 135th Street between St. Nicholas Avenue and Frederick Douglass Boulevard. For those who are unfamiliar, Harlem Week, free summer festival every August. Movies and seminars and conferences and you name it, they got it during Harlem Week. And of course, fashion shows and concerts, free and open to the public. If you can, I recommend y'all coming out to be at Harlem Week in person. And if for some reason that's absolutely impossible, you can actually see a lot of that stuff on harlemweek.com, including the performances and the like. So I've just provided you with a Harlem connection. All right. Went from Touch You to Don't Touch My Hair from the year 2016 by Solange Knowles. Harlem connection. I mentioned in my first musical block, Minton's Jazz Club, and Solange had a fundraising event at Minton's. So shout out to Solange. Went from the sense of touch to the sense of taste with the song Taste Your Love from the year 1996 by Horace Brown and the Harlem Connection. Just like I'll be sure, Horace Brown was out there in last year, 2023, Harlem Week, except he was at the Fifth Avenue stage on 135th Street as part of the tribute to the overweight lover himself, Heavy D. And that's why the next song was by the overweight lover, Heavy D. And his song, You Ain't Heard Nothing Yet, came out in 1989. Followed that up with Harlem Connection, the world-famous Apollo Theater. Ditto for the next song, Haven't You Heard, from the year 1979. Haven't You Heard was done by Patrice Rushen, and she was at the Apollo in 2018 as part of a tribute to Nina Simone. She's a master keyboardist, but Patrice Rushen, if you love music and you don't know that name, you should Google her, because you'd be likely surprised of how many of your favorite artists and favorite songs Patrice Rushen is connected to. Everybody's unsampled her or covered her, from Will Smith with the Men in Black theme song to George Michael to Mary J. Blige, and I could go on and on. Patrice Rushen is a beast, and seriously, Google her. It's a fun rabbit hole to go down. All right, went from hearing to sight with Never Seen the Righteous Forsaken from the year 2008, and that's by Donald Lawrence and the Tri-City Singers, who will also have performed at the Apollo Theater. And in the background, you hear Smells Like Teen Spirit. Now, the song was originally done by Nirvana in 1991. But the rendition you're hearing is by Robert Glasper, because it has to have a Harlem connection. And Robert Glasper does. His version of the song came out in 2012. And during that same year, Robert Glasper was doing events at Harlem Stage Gatehouse, right there on the campus of the City College of New York, located in West Harlem. I believe that's 135th and Convent Avenue is where City College's Gatehouse Harlem Stage is located. Hope you enjoyed. Hope you feel, if you're from Harlem, hope you feel super proud of the diversity of artists who have played at such a diversity of places in this very own village here. And if you're not from Harlem, I hope that through the music and the information, you feel a little bit more Harlem connected.
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1: 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Matthew Sankara is the assistant producer.
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1: 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We've got a great interview coming up with the amazing Allison Williams, who is also a great on-air host at WHCR, as well as she's the host of our fundraiser, our sold-out fundraiser. But you're going to have an enlightening dialogue, calling all singers, sit close to the radio and listen to this wonderful, wonderful interview. After that, Rome Neal about an amazing event coming up to celebrate our wonderful Woody King, and then a live performance in studio session with the great iconic Bertha Hope, my friend and yours. So stick with us this morning. Call your friends, text them, let them know, grab a cup of coffee. What are you having for breakfast? Something called jazz. I'm Antoinette Montague. Love you madly.

most American music, modern music is the blues. And rock and roll, at its origins, the mother of rock and roll, first lady to play a Gibson guitar, Sister Rosetta Tharpe. And the music got transitioned, and it goes something like

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1: It is my honor to be here, Antoinette, and I hope my check clears for all those good words that you put out there on me, you know.
0: Hey, listen, it ought to. It ought to, definitely. Happy Jazz Appreciation Month to you. You are, as Duke Ellington encouraged us to be, beyond category. And you certainly are a beyond category artist, singer, and really beyond category human being. Just a huge, sweet presence and spirit that comes across in every note you sing and every positive word that you speak to encourage human beings. How is it at this point that you can keep yourself motivated and up during these amazingly challenging times as a human being and as a woman and artist?
1: Well, honey, amazingly challenging is a good phrase because it is really amazing, and times are challenging. But I always like to say, you got to just, you know, we hustle hard. We keep all the balls in the air, and then we juggle to keep from, we keep juggling to keep from struggling, you know? It's faith. It is belief in oneself, tenacity, and it is the support of your friends and comrades and family and colleagues and your community, the village, that helps hold you up and makes you feel like, if I get up today, every day above ground is a good day. I got a chance mm-hmm. to do it all again and do it a little bit better. And that's how I keep doing what I'm doing.
0: Listen, and that's a word spoken into the souls of disparate souls who are listening here on 90.3 FM, WHCR, the voice of Harlem. And this is your girl, Antoinette Montague, here with your girl, Allison Williams. I mean, just a dynamic performer, artist, and going to be the incredible host, co-host, I think, with Billy Mitchell for the WHCR fundraiser. I have been told that we are now sold out.
1: That's what I heard too, girl. The streets are talking.
0: The streets are talking.
1: The streets are talking. And we have sold out, and we're so excited about that because, you know, this is going to be something that no one is going to want to miss. And if they didn't get their tickets in time, well, all I can say is,
0: sad trombone for you.
1: Right, it is. Sad trombone for you. But you know what I love? I love the fact that we are not only celebrating Jazz Appreciation Month, and that will be on Jazz Day, International Jazz Day. We are celebrating the 40th anniversary of WHCR. We're celebrating each other as a community and those who support and listen to the station. Aaron Davis Hall, which is a jewel in the crown of the City College University system, they are going to be shutting down for 2 years of renovation. Right. And when we come back, girl, so the folks that are coming on the 30th, on Thursday, April 30th, will be witness to, you know, performance before they close down for a long-term renovation. And when it comes back, ooh, I've heard about some
0: of
1: the
0: plans. It'll be hot and popping.
1: It's going to be on and popping. So this will be a very intimate crowd of a few hundred that will be honored. And you know, it's going to be rarefied air. Rarefied air on the 30th. Yeah, yeah.
0: That's
1: it's going
0: right.
1: to be something really
0: and
1: special.
0: And it's 129 Convent at 135th in Manhattan on the campus of City College. And formerly known, historically known as the Aaron Davis Hall. And now I believe it's called the, what is it now called, Allison?
1: I think it's Leonard Aaron Davis Hall.
0: Well, that's
1: how I've always known it. I've always known it as the Leonard Aaron Davis Hall. But for some reason, they would drop the Leonard. I remember when it was first built, and I came there to go to school as a student, and it was, you know, the Aaron Davis Hall. But I think it's Leonard Aaron Davis. I could be wrong, but listen, it's sitting right there.
0: But it's the purpose of this interview. That's what it's going to be called tonight. Anybody want to change it, call in and donate a dollar to change it.
1: Listen, they're changing all other kind of names on buildings, but I'm not going to say no more about that. Hello.
0: Yeah, okay, so they say Aaron Davis Hall is still commonly known by that name, though it operates as a part of the Leonard Davis Center for the Performing Arts at City College, New York. Now, you are more correct than a whole bunch of people. So good.
1: Well, I know one thing. I'm now on a mission. I want to know who Aaron is. And I want to know who Leonard is and if they're related and how come they can't just get it together.
0: And if when you find out that information, if we are laughing and enjoying at a party, I want to just stop and see if we are out of our minds for even wondering who they are. But it's good to know. Because let's say they did something amazing on that campus. Like, you know,
1: they must have done something right because they got a whole building.
0: They got
1: a wonderful building. A wonderful building. Every time that I performed there, when I was a student there, I've done many different events as an alumnus, and it's always been a world-class, state-of-the-art performing arts center with a wonderful staff. And, you know, just you're treated well. All the amenities that one would need as an artist have been provided. I have nothing bad to say about it. I'm looking forward to being there with you.
0: Oh, absolutely. And what can people who are going to, who have gotten their tickets, expect to see?
1: Oh, honey, it's going to be something. Listen, we've got the Bobby Sanabria Trio.
0: Mm-hmm.
1: We've got Louis Perdomo and Mimi Jones. Mm-hmm. We've got the Orrin Evans Trio. We've got the Allison Williams of it all. We've got the Antoinette Montague in the building. Mm-hmm. We've got Billy Mitchell, Mr. Apollo. We're going to be honoring some wonderful people that are, you know, icons of our community and beyond with much deserved awards. And so it's going to be great. It's going to be really, really great. Once again, I'm thankful to know that we are sold out. But nonetheless, hey, listen, you might call up a friend and find out they have a ticket.
0: Right. And the other thing is, too, even if you can or cannot make the event, we are still fundraising, and it's $40 for every year of the birthday of WHCR, this Voice of Harlem, this connect to our community in the real sense of what is happening with the real people that we come across in the village of Harlem and to the world.
1: Absolutely.
0: So we want to make sure at during this time, Allison, what do you think is important about or media that supports Black voices and what we need to say? What is the importance of supporting that to you as an artist?
1: When you think about the fact that we've been doing it now for 40 years, it could not have been possible if it weren't for people who supported and donated and gave of their not only money, but time and talent. And it allows us to be able to not only be a broadcast medium, but to be one that is steeped in excellence. One that is going to reach out and tell the truths that reflect the Black and brown communities and beyond. We need to make sure that that can continue. So as Antoinette said, even if you can't make the event, it's important that you call in, go to WHCR.org and hit the donate button. You know, we'd love to have 40 for 40, but every little bit helps. So if 40 is not what you have, give what you can and then give a little more. You know, but it's important that we're able to have a facility and have the talent that we have on so many platforms, all of the different music genres, talk radio, community events, sport, social, economic platforms. You know, we've got everything, arts and entertainment, and you can't find that everywhere. We have emergency services. That means that when something goes on across the globe, we are still a connection Mm-hmm. For people right there in Harlem. If it goes down right in New York City, you can look to WHCR to be able to tell you what to do, how to do it, and where to get your information to keep people safe and to keep people right in the know. So, you know, we have all of that going on.
0: We've had those emergency preparedness weekends and seminars and helping people to get a go bag and to prepare what to keep in your house as far as flashlights and a certain amount of food, water, et cetera, and what the ratio is per, you know, we can laugh today, but with everything that's happening right now that's going on very funky in the world, it's wise for us. We have been survivors. We have been survivors through the worst this country ever had to dish out somebody that they only are just acknowledging was the worst thing that happened inside of humanity. Enslavement. So here we are that we can survive generation after

0: people aware and keeping people prepared. But I can remember when I still lived there, actually having situations. We had flooding in Harlem. Right. You know, right. People don't know that, you know, 125th Street used to be a canal. You know, a lot of the regional places were once underwater, or you know what I'm saying? And you know, so there were some places that might not have been shored up. When the waters came, we were affected in a way that we had never been affected before. People hadn't seen that. People didn't know, because it had been, you know, decades and, you know, decades upon decades since we even knew what the original floor plan was. You know, we didn't know when they had disasters in Dominican Republic and Puerto Rico, and with our major, you know, Latina and Latinx community in Harlem. We were a beacon of light and a way to show people how to get in contact with our sister stations and other family and other means of media. You know, how do we know what's going on? How do we know our people are safe? How do we know they have no electricity, they have no water? But we were able to have hands, you know, feet, boots on the ground, as it were. Like I said, keep people informed. And that's what WHCR is all about. So we need you, listeners, supporters, donors, fans. We need you. We need your help and support. So please help us celebrate.
1: Two shows to highlight inside of those contributions. And it's the two ladies that are on with you right now. We are sisters in song. Allison is an incredible from jazz, blues, R&B, hip-hop hooks, and more. You know what I'm saying? Like, this goddess does it all. But when she walks in, she played the role of Phyllis Hyman in a tribute to Phyllis Hyman. And I remember going to see Sophisticated Ladies on Broadway with Phyllis Hyman, and how tall and statuesque she is, and the presence and the soul of the voice that bathes us is right with this sister called Allison Williams. And what other things do you have coming up, since we take care of that? Where can people fly in, fly over to get a chance to hear you? I have a question just for the singers that are listening, you know. And that's sort of like, how do you, you know, your tone is unmistakable, you know. But how have you cared for and evolved your voice over the years that it continues to endure? Is there a regimen that you have? Is there not talking in between things? I mean, what do you ignore the voice? I was always taught singers worry about their voices so much, so knock it off and ignore it. Practice, you know.
0: You know, I believe that if I could talk to myself, I would say, Allison, you could probably do more to be to have more regimen oriented practices. Now, that does not mean that I don't take care of my voice, or I don't worry about it, but I think I could do more. We can always do a little bit more. But what I love is that the more I continue to have the opportunities to sing, I'm often looking for ways to better and to keep it stronger. Because as we mature, as we get older, and we're lucky enough to have time to get older, that's the gift.
1: Old is the goal.
0: So I'm just saying. But to be able to maintain a certain tone, a certain timbre, things change, things that we're really not in control of, but we can help to, just to be better in control. So I've learned, you know, to do certain types of exercises. I've learned new ways of budgeting my voice. Even that term, you know, in working with a ENT specialist, to budget my voice, you know, to be more gentle.
1: I never heard that term, budget.
0: Yeah. And basically what it is that sometimes you just have to shut up. It's vocal silence.
1: Right. Mm-hmm.
0: And knowing that on show day, it's more important than anything. You know, you as the jazz woman to the rescue, and a woman who is in control of your career and your career moves and decisions, realizes that it's a business. You know, show business, the entertainment business, the music business. And so we're constantly having to do things that are steeped in business. And a lot of that is administrative, and a lot of that means

0: talking and conversing and making sure that, you know, you're handling the business. Nobody can talk for you better than you, but sometimes you have to hold back. We are not as conscious of our gift, our muscle, the voice, when we are speaking. As we're not as conscious of it as when we are actually in the act of singing. So we're speaking. We raise our voices up. We lower them down. There are a lot of different things.
1: Well,
0: that
1: we
0: are
1: evoke the will
0: of.
1: To sing. You know, we evoke the will to sing. And you know, saying I get the children to say the alphabet. They'll be A B C D, and then I said, now sing it. A B C D. I said, notice your brain went from one thing to another. Your eyes are the seeing part of your brain. The voice is the speaking part of the brain. And so how do you guide and train the mind for the direction in which you'd like it to go? I was taught that by an old woman who was a Delta. She was a Delta Deer and all those different organizations. But I enjoyed her perspective and point of view. And so you're saying budgeting the voice is going to be a term that we're going to, let's watch and see how quickly it starts coming back to you.
0: Listen,
1: I want to talk about another.
0: It's up to people start doing it. You know what I'm saying? I'm not just drinking a tea on the day of the show. I've learned to be, like I said, gentle with my gifts, gentle with my instrument, and that is what I think allows me to continue to do. And I could do it a lot more, and I could do more exercises and vocalizes and scales and all of that. But it's being conscious. When I was very ill a few years back, the one thing that I realized when I finally came home, and was in recovery, I never questioned if I was ever going to sing again. And everyone was very concerned. Can she sing? Have you heard her speak? And I was learning how to retrain my speech pattern. And some of my words were slurring, and people would say, how you doing? And I would say, I'm doing well. But when I would say I'm doing better, it didn't come out better. It said better. My T's and my D's were mixed up in my mouth, and I knew it, but I knew they would come back, but I knew how it affected other people, because when they heard me, they had never heard Allison Williams not be articulate or be in control of her speech. So I stopped saying I'm doing better. I would say I'm doing well. I'm getting I'm improving all the time. And then as I went on, I had a wonderful speech therapist. And she didn't know I was a singer. She just knew that I was the patient that she was assigned to. And I told her one day how frustrated I was. She says, Allison, don't be frustrated. Just don't stop talking and talk, you know, just keep talking. And I said, I know I'm frustrated. She says, your B's and your D's will come back. And she gave me a whole list of things. She told me to say say buttercup, buttercup. The word buttercup will give you your B, which is the front of your mouth, your lips. Butter. The U is the in the middle of your voice. And she said on the back of your throat is cuh. You can't say K or C sounds without cuh. So buttercup. She said K, and I would say it. I go buttercup. And she said, that's all right. It's going to come back. Just say it. When you're not doing anything, you're looking at TV, buttercup. And one day I was in the house by myself and I said buttercup and it came out correctly. Now, I could say it if I articulated it, because I do radio. I know how to speak and over-articulate, but that's not your normal speech pattern. Girl, when I said buttercup and it came out, I started jumping around. Up ahead. I was like Bugs Bunny up in here. I was like, buttercup, buttercup, buttercup, buttercup. And I was by myself. That's what made it seem so crazy, because I wasn't talking to anybody. I was so happy when it came out.
1: You're talking to the God within it. You can't be celebrating.
0: And I had... And this was the funny thing. I had told the therapist, I said, you don't understand why I'm frustrated. It's not just so much that I can't, that my tongue is messed up right now. I said, I can do this. And she said, wait a minute, what are you talking about? I said, Miss, I'm a singer. and I'm a jazz singer. I can scat, and I can scat, and it comes out. But when I try to talk, it's not there, and it's frustrating. She said, "No one's ever done that to me again. Please don't do that to me." She said, "Nobody ever did that to me before." When I tell you, her eyebrows went into her hairline. She said, "Miss Williams, I don't know how many weeks I'm supposed to take care of you, but I'm going to come, and I'm going to continue to come to get you back to where you were and even better." Because I just, she said, she did, and then I sent her some music, and she was really, really became a real advocate for me and what have you, and what my journey was and what my mission was. But I think about, I never asked God, is my voice okay? And I knew I didn't have any volume, and I know I didn't have any stamina or any breath, any, you know, wind. But every once in a while, I'd find myself just singing like I do normally, and it was fun. I would just, you know, look at me or whatever, or just call my name. I'd just be singing because it was normal for me to sing. And then one day I got a chance to hear myself sing. It just so happens I had gone to the Berks Jazz Festival, and Najee asked me to come and, why don't you do something with me and the guys? And it was the first time I had heard myself on a full-on state-of-the-art world-class sound system, you know? And I opened my mouth, and I didn't know what was going to come out. It never dawned on me to say, well, you know, I haven't sung in 4 months, so I don't know. And I opened my mouth, and my voice was there.
1: Hey, listen.
0: He never let me down. He never, my voice was never touched. And I know I had tubes coming out of everywhere. I was on a ventilator. I was riding a ventilator. And I never had a chance to tell them, don't mess with my throat. I'm a singer. You can't cut. You can't trait. You can't do a lot of things with me. I never had a chance to tell them that, because by the time I got to the hospital, I passed out and I was in a coma for 6 days. So I know that it's only God's grace and the blood of Jesus. Never touched my voice. Never touched my voice.
1: And allowed you to live through it. Right.
0: Yeah, and come on back.
1: Right.
0: Come on back.
1: What occurs to you? I mean, I had like an illness and almost out of here-ness. And when you get finished going through that, I still have the dream of mini-me standing in the middle of the sky with like sort of angel's wings kind of thing. And a real like, almost like when your mother used to rub a noogie in the side of your head when you were talking in church, and she'd maul your head, you know, kind of put her index finger up near your temple and mush it, and it would hurt.
0: Right.
1: But it was like that. It said, if you ever forget this day that I brought you through the fire, think about it when you complain. And let me tell you, sometimes if I got an issue or a complaint, or I feel that side in my temple, you know, so you know, like, what's the emotional truth that keeps that record, Just Call My Name? They still play that on BLS, and I can go many other places in the country and hear you singing that as timeless as it could ever be. But what occurs to you after going through almost, you know, being in a coma, et cetera, and coming through the fire of it? What occurs to you and for you?
0: It occurs to me that God is able.
1: Mm-hmm.
0: He can do anything but fail. And it occurs to me that I serve a God that's amazing, and that I am his child. It occurs to me, oh, you know what? He digs you. He made you, and he wasn't ready to call you back home. He had more for you to do. He has more for you to do. And it occurs to me that I need to, when I'm feeling lethargic or complainative or navy bluish and just maybe I'm at a pity party or, you know, just want to give up. I'm a human being. We all are, and we all fall short. Mm-hmm. It occurs to me that, there's something for you to do. Had it not been something for you to do, you would not be in this moment talking to yourself saying, you got something else to do. It might be difficult right now. You have to go through the trials and tribulations, but it's because you're getting ready to come into that breakthrough. You're getting ready. And some breakthroughs are very small ones, like getting from the beginning of the day to the end of the day. And then there are those that are life-changing. or maybe an opportunity for you to reach out and change somebody's someone else's life. And you never know in what great or small way you may be affecting a person.
1: There we go.
0: So those are the things that occur to me. It's not just about how I think it's supposed to be. There's another level of work. There's another level of, you know, hierarchy kind of stuff at work here. And I'm just a vessel.
1: Allison Williams, you are not just a vessel. You are that and beyond category, the way that the Creator made you. And I want to speak to names that help shape and mold who you were on multiple levels. The great trumpet player, Bobby Booker, who is Allison's dad, and her amazing mother, who was a former singer, dancer, actress, Shirley Marcella Williams. We speak their names and honor the legacy that represents your beautiful creativity and conjoining all of the acting and the theater and the singing and the music and the musicianship from both your parents, and you are that lineage carrying their efforts forward. What did you learn from your dad? I think you kind of sang with him a bit and listened to him.
0: Did I?
1: Yeah, absolutely. You know, we talking about this whole person, the great Allison Williams, and, you know, there's things that go into us that make us great storytellers, and I'm sure you got a million of them, and one day the book will come out. But what did you learn most from your parents as performers?
0: From my mother, I learned that it was going to be very important for me to present myself always as a lady. Mm. It was important for me to know that when I stepped out of my house, wherever I went, I represented my mother, my father, my sister, my aunts, my uncles, my cousins, my grandparents, and everybody who was attached to me. So it was very important for me to always be clear, you know, and you can have fun and you can do what you want. You can cut up and kiki ha ha, but you must keep it clean. You must be a lady. And that has nothing to do with being a female or being a woman. It has to do with being a lady. She taught me that it would be very important for me to speak well. And it was a hot spot in the house. If you came in with a D's, D's, wit, that made my a dat. Ooh, it could go on for days. You just didn't do it. And I'm thankful for that, as much as it seemed to be a pain in the butt at the time to be corrected and overcorrected and what have you. It has taken me everywhere I've wanted to go and caused me to walk in places and spaces that I never would have dreamed of as an artist. It has helped me in my artistry. So, you know, and just to, you know, just that, my mother taught me so much. We don't have enough time on your show. But my dad also gave me so much. The one big lesson he taught me, he says, always be on time. And I'd say, you know, I was a little kid, and I'd say, but, well, why? You know, for one reason, yeah, I had a why. He said, just try not to be late. And I said, well, why? He said, it's just not nice. Mm. And I remember him saying that to me, and it seemed like a very vague answer. Even in my youth, I just felt like, what's he mean? It's just not nice. Then I got grown, and I realized the key to it is this. It's not nice to waste time. Anybody's time, and it's not white night for anyone to waste yours. So be on time. Don't waste time. It's not nice. It's not nice to waste anybody's time. It's not nice for anyone to waste yours. And so I finally was able to put all of the pieces of the puzzle together, and that was the answer. He wasn't being vague. He wasn't not giving it all to me. He said exactly what he meant. It's just not nice.
1: Don't care what he said. That's right. And period.
0: And that was that. And later on in life, once again, meeting other people that I respected when I was in the presence of Luther Vandross, who just celebrated a heavenly birthday, he said, always learn to be in control of time, and time will never control you. made a lot of sense. The minute he said it, I knew just what he meant. He said, learn to be in control of your time, and your time will never control you.
1: Okay, got that.
0: Wrote
1: you know
0: down.
1: What else he said that made my, that one thing that he made me get clear on? Singing is elongated speaking.
0: Yes.
1: Okay. You know?
0: Yeah.
1: Listen, I mean, it just doesn't get any better than talking to the great Allison Williams, who is on WHCR every Tuesday on Love Notes in the Chill Zone. And your show, tell us about it just a bit.
0: Well, it airs on Tuesdays from 8 to 10. I was brought into the WHCR fold by our beloved angel, now ancestor, Jean Parnell.
1: Wow.
0: I am celebrating my 15th year anniversary on WHCR, and I can't say enough about what the experience has been, and to come back to City College campus full circle, you know, from having been a student, to come back and be able to do the things and reach people the way that I've had. The way I've been able to do it, to call on friends and colleagues and even perfect strangers from all walks of life.
1: They should have an Allison Williams Day up there at City College. That's what I'm calling. I'm calling for an Allison Williams Day at City College. We could make it a fundraiser.
0: We could do it. I'm constantly telling them I got a couple of tricks up my sleeve. We could make some money. Come on, y'all.
1: We can make some. Come on, let's make this happen. Okay?
0: I mean, hey, listen. I'll only do it if you come along for the ride, Antoinette, because you are what? Jazz woman to the rescue. And every time, you know, people don't know the shenanigans that, you know, have transpired between us. Within the station, even within the station walls. But, you know, when you first said that to me and said you had created that particular persona, I immediately saw you in a whole superhero outfit with a cape and everything.
1: Oh, I had capes.
0: I actually saw you in the cape, and I said, okay, she's insane. I got to stay close to her because they might try to throw a net over her, and I'm going to have to explain it up. No, don't take her away. This is how she's supposed to be. So that's why I stick close to you, just in case they try to run up on you and snatch you.
1: I need that. I thank you. I appreciate you because, there is definitely something up there. But the children of all ages that have seen Jazz Woman to the Rescue run around. Now, I stopped running as much in the wintertime because my band was starting to get all freaked out. They're like, slow down, Angela, you ain't going to do that today. Put that ball aside today. Dan would be like, will you stop that? Please don't run. Please. I said, don't worry about it. I'll walk and flap in the cape. Don't worry. Outside, sweat was running. Just go, oh God help me. Anyway, listen, you just had an interview with one of my idols here, not idols, but icons. I'm from the great city of Newark, and many a great has come through here, from Sarah Vaughan to you name them. And though she was born in Orange, New Jersey, the great Dionne Warwick, you know, hear gospel music to, you know, recording artist. And you had an amazing conversation with the great Dionne Warwick on your show. And so one day we will hopefully maybe broadcast it on my show, the conversation between the two of you, because I'm eclectic like that, still smart. But what was the takeaway for you from that conversation? And if you missed it, I don't know where people can, or if it'll be a repeat broadcast.
0: We can broadcast it. And, you know, I will post it on my Facebook. It's Allison Williams Music on the face page, or Facebook, whatever you want to call it, to my face. You can find it. I will put it back up. You know, what was so special about that? And I'll tell you, I want to tell the story because I want people to understand that it takes a village. And how we support one another. And then I want to take it to the whole girl power and Jazz Woman to the Rescue and all that, how we women hold each other up. when I was a little girl and would lay across the bed with my chin in my, in my hands and dream, I would dream Dionne Warwick dreams because that's what we were playing in the household. And I would dream, you know, Phyllis Hyman dreams. And I dreamt Dr. Maya Angelou dreams. And I dreamt Ella Fitzgerald dreams. I dreamt about Nancy Wilson. And the beauty of what God put on my path is that I got a chance to meet these people. And not only that, befriend them and have them embrace me. And I think about it sometimes and it just makes me want to break down in tears because it's like it's the only thing you can really say is dreams do come true. Dionne Warwick was one of those people. And I was telling her during the interview, you know, what the world needs now is love. And Alfie were one of the first two songs I learned to sing. And I loved Burt Bacharach as a child, you know, and all of my counterparts were learning His Eyes on the Sparrow and This Little Light of Mine. And that's fine. Came up in the church. But that wasn't the route that I was on. Not from the very beginning, you know. These albums were in the house. And so to get to meet her. And for her to be so embracing and so loving, you know, a few years ago, people started using the term auntie and folks were trying to clap back then. I don't want to be called auntie because that means you're a woman of a certain age. Well, thank God and happy birthday. An auntie means that you, I'm an auntie to other people. You know what I'm saying? Right. I'm glad when they say auntie this and auntie that and the other young singers and actors and dancers and stuff that I encounter, I'm pleased to punch that they would call me an auntie because holds a special place. And Dionne is an auntie. And she was one of the first guests when I started my show, Love Notes, 15 years ago. She was one of the first guests that came to the table.
1: Wow.
0: When I saw her on, I think it was Sherry's show, one of the many television platforms that, you know, she's been doing a promotional for this new album. It is the last album that she says she's going to be recording. And she's got, it's like a Dionne Warwick and Friends duets, is that what it's called? D-W-U-E-T-S. So Dionne Warwick, I love the whole symmetry of that whole concept. And she's got Cynthia Erivo on it and John Legend and a few others. And so I wanted to have her on the show for, not that we've ever cubbyholed her into one jazz place or anything. She sings everything. She sings the world. I said, this would be great if I could have her, especially right now. And of course the team as well, they should be, they were pushing all of, you know, ABC, NBC, CBS, iHeartRadio, you know, all the bigger platforms, you know, all the larger platforms, the commercial platforms, not Harlem Community Radio, but, you know, all of the big dogs, which they should because she's Dionne Warwick. But that's when I told them, I said, please tell Auntie, I'd love it if she comes on. You know, she was one of my first guests 15 years ago. And she came and did an interview for me and it would just be a full circle moment for me. And, you know, it'd just be good for me and the station, you know, to have an icon like Dionne Warwick. And Dag Nabbit, if she didn't say yes, I'll take the interview. Y'all schedule it in between all those other big boys. You put her right in there. And I don't think she really understands what that meant. And what it means, you know what I'm saying? I take away from it that God is good, Antoinette. He's just good.
1: Absolutely.
0: I can't say it enough, and I know I've said it 100 times over the course of the night that my strength and everything that I got going is because I know that God is good. Everything. Even when I'm a knucklehead, he's still good. And in case folks don't know, sometimes we can all be knuckleheads. I know I can.
1: Listen, and I own it. I say it's good to be a smart, not a smarty pants, is what I tell my little students. Little
0: good to be a smart, good to but be what? Smart.
1: I said it's good to be smart, not a smarty pants. Okay?
0: Right. And when you grow up, that turns into, it's important. It's nice to be important, but it's important to be nice.
1: To be nice. All of those things. That we know make us better. You know, this music has refined me, you know. It teaches you also, because the industry that we're in judges especially Black women a little bit in a way that still shows the respect and high order and place in Black Black women on your shoulders and cheerleading the living heaven into them must still be raised up, that auntie, once upon a time as Black people, they would not let us call each other sir and ma'am. And we came up with a way to endear and respect each other. And auntie and uncle were the phrases that we used because, well, their family, he's calling her auntie or whatever. No, it was what we were allowed in public to call one another. And so I still respect and appreciate even older family members of mine that are just 15 years older. I give them the aunt title because mm-hmm. it makes me feel good. And it makes me, if I can go out and respect and give love and courtesy to the people who, you know, are supporters and people who care about us and come out and listen to us and incline their ear and heart and open it up to us, and the new people that come out, if I can be nice to new people that I don't even know, then I better make sure that I take care of home fires for sure. And so today we are taking great care of the fires of one of our fieriest super duper hosts for the fundraiser that we're having on International Jazz Day the 30th, Bobby Sanabria, Louis Perdomo, Mimi Jones. We've got some of our on-air hosts will be in the house in the audience. We'll have Lamont Center and, you know, just everybody. Tina Dixon, thank you so much. And our new fearless leader, Kasaya, thank you so much for
2: she's bringing
1: the work that you're doing. Listen, and be encouraged, absolutely.
2: And listen, let's not forget about Antoinette Montague. You've been singing the praise of Allison Williams all night, and I get it, but I've got to love on you. You have several different things. As a matter of fact, a beautiful flyer just came across my feed. You're going to be performing in the next couple of weeks, and then you need to tell us about that, too.
1: Absolutely. Next week is going to be at the Jazz Museum in Harlem, and that's on the 28th of April. There's a panel discussion with Robin Bell Stevens at 6, 7 o'clock the music starts, and it's about current women on the scene today. My mentee forever, Solomon Hicks, is the curator of this. I don't know if you're familiar with Lil Howard. When he was 10, 11 years old, I taught him the blues. So,
2: oh, my gosh. I love
1: the business. Listen, he's the nicest young man. And when he was a little boy, he was just so mature and wonderful. And his mother did an outstanding job. Holly Hicks, wherever you are, shout out to you. And so that's next week. And then there's going to be something in New Jersey around the 26th. I'll do something at WBGO's performance space for the Newark North to Shore Festival that's in conjunction with New Jersey PAC. It's about 30 or 40 different concerts from Newark down to like the Stone Pony, which is in South Jersey, beach kind of rock and roll kind of a feel. But anyway, I'm just looking forward to trying to get to, you know, continue to be heard. And I have nothing but gratitude.
2: We have the opportunity to hear you. We are blessed every time, every time.
1: Listen, and I'm looking forward. We're going to be doing something special on the stage together that night that I'm looking forward to doing a little something fun that night on the bandstand, and we are going to have a great time just celebrating music, this community. Please contribute to WHCR, the Love Notes and the Chill Zone and the Jazz Woman to Rescue show. As a matter of fact, just earmark that you heard this conversation between the two of us, and it motivated you to lift up the phone and let's get it on. With the donation tone. Right on, bam. Right on.
2: Booyah!
1: Allison Williams, thank you so much. And is there something else you got going on? What's happening? Got any other? What's going on?
2: As we go you know, the spring and into the summer. I'll be back in New York in May. I'll be celebrating my birthday. It's a milestone. And if you're around on 14th of May, you can drop on by the Sugar Bar. I would behoove you to make a reservation. It's going to be packed and overpacked, but we're going to be celebrating the birthday. But you should come. I want you to come.
1: I want to.
2: Absolutely. Like that. And we're going to have a lot of good music, a lot of good singers, a lot of good times there at the Sugar Bar, which is my home space. I will be performing in a play that is being produced and directed by Lacey Phillips, the son of Sandra Reeves Phillips. It's called Victory, and this too shall pass. Victory, wow. The musical. It will run in June. We have not actually solidified the venue right now, but around the 12th, 13th, and 14th, keep your eyes open in Newark, New Jersey for more information on Victory the Musical. I'm involved with it. Melanie Daniels is involved with it. A lot of the church community, Pastor Michael Carr, I'm remiss in not knowing the church that he's affiliated with off the top of my head, and also some of the local government that really support the arts and what have you. So it's going to be something people are going to want to come out to. You'll have the information, Antoinette, so you can, you know, repeat it on your show, and I'll be talking about it on my show, and we're going to get everybody out. And then we keep it on moving. We go on through June and get to July. I'll be down here in North Carolina in Charlotte at the Middle Sea and in Rocky Mount doing some things at the Primes. It's a fabulous, beautiful steakhouse and nightclub in Rocky Mount. I'll be there. I'll be participating in some way with the International Black Theater Festival in Winston-Salem. That's at the end of July into August. I hope to get up to Martha's Vineyard and participate in the Martha's Vineyard African American Film Festival. So there are a lot of things. Some of them I'll be performing. Some of them I'll just be showing up. But, you know, for the most part, you know, God has blessed me with some gigs. So we're happy about that.
1: Well, this has been Allison Williams, and coming up next, I'm going to be, we're going to get an opportunity to hear an in-studio concert with Bertha Hope, renowned jazz pianist, lineage holder for Walter Booker's music and for, just Elma Hope's music, and also Bertha Hope's original music. And so this is Jazz Appreciation Month, and because we appreciate you, the last hour of Jazz Woman to the Rescue show on this Saturday will be with the wonderful Bertha Hope, and we want to celebrate and love on this great Allison Williams for your time, for your energy, for your thoughtful perspective. We know somebody heard it and was encouraged to continue to move on and understand that we are supporters of the longevity of life. I know the alternate sucks. So, thank you so much, Allison. I appreciate you. Love you.

0: 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We've got Rome Neal talking about a very important tribute to one of our great kings in theater, Woody King. Tell us all about it, Rome. Tell us all about it. Welcome.
1: Welcome. Glad to hear you. Glad to talk to you. The goddess of radio, the goddess of jazz, Antoinette Montague. You are doing it and continue to do it. But before I begin to even talk about my tribute to Woody, who is the king of black theater, I just want to congratulate WHCR Radio on 40 years of holding it down.
0: Absolutely.
1: Giving us great music, great conversation, and great people like yourself, plus radio personalities who've been holding it down with the radio station for so long. You, Lamont Center, recently deceased sister, Jean Parnell, radio station will be doing a tribute to her on May 20th. And of course, a deceased sister for so many years, Elsa Usi, girl. And let's give a shout out to Nelson Radames for what he's been doing. These are people that
0: Allison Williams.
1: I give Shakespeare awards to.
0: Absolutely. Allison's got Dionne Warwick coming on Tuesday. So I'm just looking forward to listening. She'll be doing an interview with Dionne Warwick on the Love Notes in the Chill Zone with Allison Williams. So if you can't check it out, perhaps go back to some of the archives and get a chance to listen. And if not, listen to Allison every Tuesday. Listen to Lamont on Sundays. Listen to all of our hosts and our entire arsenal of great radio personalities that love the community of Harlem and the world. It's not just Harlem that gets a chance to hear it, but you can listen live anywhere in the world online, WHCR.org, listen live, and you can contribute to this situation. So 40 years and the big event on April 30th at City College, please go to WHCR and look up for the great concert with Allison Williams, Bobby Sanabria, Louis Perdomo, Mimi Jones, and myself. I'll be coming in and closing out, and so we look forward to that. But we want to get back to our wonderful tribute that's happening, and there's quite a few tributes during this Jazz April month, but to one of our greats in theater, Woody King, and that's on the 27th. You'll be hosting a banana pudding tribute to Woody King. And tell us all about that at the New Eureka.
1: Yeah, my banana pudding jazz tribute to Woody King is going to take place on, again, the 27th at 7 p.m. at Theater for the New City, located 155 First Avenue between 10th and 9th Street on the Lower East Side of Manhattan. This particular evening, the way I do banana pudding jazz, it's called Jazzy Thespian Night. And it's a night where jazz musicians and theater musicians come together. A lot of theater folks that I've come up with are jazz enthusiasts also. And they're going to be vocalists singing songs. They're going to be people who played on Broadway, like Andre Chess Lewis, who happens to be Dionne Warwick's musical director and pianist. He's going to be my musical director that night. Patience Higgins, who's played on Broadway and shows.
0: Oh, my God, Patience.
1: He's going to be playing Lonnie Plaxico and Nick Schubel. He's going to be playing the drums. And another guy, Tony Atlas, who's going to be playing percussions that night. So it's going to be, and then the celebrities who are going to come in the house and perform. songs. It's going to be amazing. And with the visuals of Woody King's, of people that he's been acquainted with throughout the years, like Denzel Washington, Sam's the big actress, and Sam Jackson, and so many great people Woody has brought up.
0: Right.
1: Alicia Rashad in the business, Debbie Allen, UBD, so many people have worked with Woody King throughout the years in his New Federal Theater, and I get the opportunity to celebrate with him, for him and his life, and it's going to be amazing. You know, there's something, Woody had an anniversary some years ago, about 3 years ago, and it was his 53rd anniversary of the New Federal Theater, which he founded. And all these elite from black theaters were in at the Edison Room on Broadway and paid a whole lot of money to be there. And I was there that night, and I'm sitting there, and Woody was the last one to go up to speak. And Woody said, you know, and this NFT led me to so many pioneers in theater and literature. John Oliver Killings, Theodore Ward, Julian Mayfield, Sidney Poitier, Denzel Washington, Fred O'Neill, Rome Neal. Rome, are you here? I said, I shake my shoulder. Yeah, Woody, I'm here.
0: There's nothing more wonderful than people shouting you out for your work, you know, that encourages your heart. In the 25 years I've known Romeo,
1: he has gone from acting in a stunning play, Monk by Lawrence Holder, to creating his own style in Banana Pudding Jazz.
0: Well,
1: everybody
0: there you go.
1: Was stunned in that house. You
0: right,
1: know,
0: because he gave you love, you know, and when we start our ideas and concepts, people tend to try and diminish or make fun of or put folks down, and then they turn around and 20 years later, those are the people who are the last ones standing, holding up the art, creating, you know, it's the gatekeepers who have ruined the arts all the way around. They've ruined jazz, they've ruined blues, they've ruined theater. So we're glad that this technology exists, so that we can get gatekeepers of people who have a vision, who have a gift. So anybody out there with a vision, a gift, and desire to promote, promulgate, uplift all of the things that we need in the arts, especially right now, get back on mission. Get back on mission. Hold on to your dreams and do the good work like our brother Rome Neal is. So, again, the Woody King tribute is going to be Banana Pudding Jazz, the 27th. And give everybody the address again, please, sir.
1: That's 155 First Avenue between 9th and 10th Street on the Lower East Side. And that's at 7 p.m. The doors will open, and it's going to be truly exciting. However, it doesn't start with me. It starts with a major celebration that's going to take place on Broadway at the Ethel Barrymore Theater. I don't have the address to Ethel Barrymore Theater, and I know that the it's by invite only, and mine is for the public, and it's a fee to get in, nominal fee, but it's going to be worth it. But that particular one is put together, or I guess it's sponsored by Denzel Washington and Kenny Leon, the great Tony Award-winning director. They're putting that one, I believe, but it's the Woody King Committee that's putting that together. So that's going to be historical, because people from all over town are coming from Detroit, where Woody was born, to California, where a lot of his people who work with him are the films and all that, they're coming into town and and Chicago, all over. They're coming into town to celebrate Woody at between 3 to 5 that night, that day. And I just happen to be doing
0: Banana Pudding. Well, that's also the theater. That's the theater that the Joe Turner Is Come and Gone, that our Debbie Allen has produced and has mounted. So it's a lot going on there.
1: Oh, wow. Yeah, that is the theater? Okay.
0: Yeah, that's the theater. So
1: everybody's going to be everybody's going to be at that ceremony. So, but it's invite only, and it's going to be, and I'm glad to have been invited. And so I'm glad to be in the house. But after it's finished, I'm going down to the Lower East Side and do my thing, or my way of celebrating Woody with Banana Pudding Jazz. And it's going to be amazing Woody King Jr. Day. And I'm so excited about it.
0: Absolutely.
1: I'm so very excited about it.
0: Looking forward to seeing you at the WHCR Jazz, International Jazz Day Celebration fundraiser. And,
1: Bought my ticket already. I'm going to be in the house of that one. I got to support WHCR, who's been so very supportive of me, and I've been so supportive of the station. And I think, I have brought so many wonderful people to WHCR Radio.
0: Mary Wilson, Tamara Joy, and the list goes on and on and on.
1: And not to mention that little boy, Ches Lewis's little boy, Angelo Lewis, and who's 6 years old, and his brother who's 3 years old, Arrow Lewis. Brought them to Banana Pudding Jazz, and had Angelo on the radio talking with Gene Parnell. His first radio interview, and he's so smart at 6 years old.
0: Just recently, you talked about Dionne Warwick with
1: our girl Allison. Just recently, this young 6-year-old boy, his father, who's the musical director for Dionne, was in rehearsal with him in there, and he's sitting at the piano. And Walk On By, and Dionne comes over and starts singing along with him. And Dionne says, "Ooh, I'm scared of you." And she turns away and then she turns back. I said, "I'm scared of you." It was an amazing moment. I saw it on Facebook, and I love that young man. And that I've been working with people in Banana Pudding Jazz from age 3 to 90. And those are the type of people I brought to WHCR on the air to have conversations with radio personalities. And their very first time, and then again, of course, the celebrity artists who I brought to the radio station that I feel very proud of. And that time Mary Wilson came had that interview with you, and then you went out to her show. The car lot, and then she came, you and her came to Banana Pudding Jazz that night for my 16th anniversary and blew the house away. Everybody was so excited. It was like God had walked in the house when he walked in that door, and they turned around. It was such a beautiful moment. We had a good time that night.
0: Absolutely. So we thank you. Thank you tremendously.
1: Jazz Appreciation Month, that's the way we do it. We celebrate
0: and,
1: jazz.
0: And more and more to come. Keep healing and keep feeling the spirit of the necessary things to help heal the nation. Art helps heal. We need it more than we have ever needed it. This is the time to, this music called blues and jazz is the music to rebel against hatred and oppression and suppression and marginalization. So help lift it up, get the speed bumps that are the spiritual speed bumps that's happening throughout this world right now. And let's let love arrive and arise. And it can happen right there for you with Rome Neal. And then a couple days later, make sure you all come out to our wonderful event at City College WHCR fundraiser. Rome, I thank you for your time.
1: For your event, they picked up their tickets on Eventbrite.
0: Absolutely, you have to get your tickets on Eventbrite. Matter of fact, the day before that, I'm doing something at the Jazz Museum in Harlem. And believe it or not, Lil Solomon Hicks is curator. So a young man that I gave some early blues and jazz, I introduced him to the blues. Me and his mom fight about it all the time, but I know what I gave him. And, you know, just tried to really lift him up. She did such an amazing job of raising that young man in the music. I'm just so proud of him. We all, that's a community effort right there.
1: Let me give you how people did make for my thing at Theater for the New City. I told them the address, but people should try to get reservations for that, and they can go to 212-254-1109.
0: Okay.
1: Again, 212-254-1109 for reservation, or go to romeneal.com, my website, romeneal.com, romeneal.com, and find out more information about the night, that particular night that's going to be a tremendous
0: Another great night in New York. Absolutely. We're proud of you. Keep doing what you do. Lots of love. To be continued. Our tag team goes right on and rolls on. God bless you, Rome, and your family.
1: Like Baraka said, you can't stop bebop.
0: Nope. Bebop till you drop. There you go.
1: Love you, too.
0: God bless. 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
7: 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And now, Essence and Rhythm. 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

institution. This is WHCR 90.3 FM in New York. We are the Voice of Harlem from the campus of City College. And here we go again, one more time, one more Saturday, here with you, bringing you the very best of Latin jazz, straight ahead jazz, and the Afro-Caribbean rhythms, just for you. Oh yes, 11:19 in New York, and it's kind of hectic out there. It's a busy morning in the campus of City College, and wow, parking space is very hard to get around, you know? Wow. So once again, here we go. And I'll be here until 3 o'clock in the afternoon with what I call it the best Saturday morning afternoon musical transition in New York, without a doubt. All right. And, well, recapping on last Thursday. Wow. What a nice show we had celebrating the 30th anniversary of, not the 30th, the 40th anniversary is 40, okay? 40. That's a big zero. All right. 40th anniversary of WHCR, the Voice of Harlem, 90.3 FM, with and along with the International Jazz Day we were celebrating there, because at the same time that we were there with great artists such as Mimi Johns, Luis Perdomo, Bobby Sanabria, Allison Williams, oh, she did a great show, and our own Antoinette Montague, the jazz lady for the ladies for the rescue, to the rescue, was there, and she looked beautiful. They both looked beautiful on the

With the music, and I'll be here until 3 o'clock in the afternoon. What we heard before this was Tito Puente, el maestro Tito Puente, with On Broadway. That was Broadway. Yes, On Broadway. And on the same note, we're going to go with Manuel Valera. And what am I playing for Manuel Valera? We are playing New York. Yes, we are playing New York from Manuel Valera's CD. Here we go. From Broadway, we're going to continue in the streets of New York. And WXCR, of course, based in Harlem, New York. We are the voice of Harlem. And this is Essence and Rhythm with Nelson Radames. Thank you for listening.

Oh, yes. That was Emotion, Manuel Valera's A New Cuban Express. That was a composition of Manuel Valera. It's called NYC. NYC, written by Manuel Valera, who's also the leader of the band. He's the leader of the band on the Crisscross Jazz Records. That is his own record label, actually. Manuel Valera on piano, Fender Rhodes, Giovanni Derri, Mr. Giovanni Derri, man. Also on soprano sax and Chequera as well. You know, he comes from a Chequera family, the Terry family, yeah. Tom Guarna on guitar, featuring guitar Alex Spiagin on trumpet and flugelhorn, Hans Glaswegian on bass, Ludwig Alfonso on drums, and my good friend Mauricio Herrera on percussion. Oh yeah, we have to give it that clave, that drum beat, Latino, Afro-Latino, yes. All right, and right after that, you know, we live in the world, in the music world, that Ray Barreto loved. And he said he loved those two worlds. And these are the two worlds that Ray Barreto loved. Con Esencia y Ritmo

right after The Two Worlds of Ray Barreto, the two worlds that he loves. Here's Elio Villafranca telling us what the source is in between. Latin jazz.

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1: This is the Jazz Syncopators. Thank you.
0: You heard him. That was Elio Villafranca. And that was actually live at Jazz at Lincoln Center. Okay, it was recorded live at Jazz at Lincoln Center. And it was Elio Villafranca and the Jazz Syncopators Caribbean Tinge. Wow, what a tinge. Live at This Is Club, Coca-Cola. And let me tell you, man, that solo, that killer drum solo was Louis Nash, even though that Willie Jones was three was also featured on this CD. Let me tell you who were featured on this CD. I have to tell you about this, okay? Elio Villafranca on piano and leading the band, you know, from Cuba, yeah. And from the tribu, from the tribe, Arara. All right? Okay, so featuring Greg August and Carlos Enriquez on bass. That was the tinge right there. Willie Jones 3, and Louis Nash on drums. Sim Johns and Terrell Stafford on trumpet. All right. Vincent Herring on alto saxophone. Greg Tardy on tenor saxophone. Anthony Carrillo on the barril and the congas. Anthony Carrillo. Juango Gutierrez featured Nelson Mateo and Camilo Molina on barriles as well. Wow, there was a whole lot of barriles there. All right, and Jonathan Troncoso on the bass, drums, and bongos. All right, that was the source in between. Yes, sir. That's the two worlds that Ray Barreto loved. Yes, yes, definitely. And, okay, what do we have here? I just like to tell you that that jazz tinge has been going on for a long time here, and that jazz tinge, we actually heard a little bit of that jazz tinge last Thursday on the International Jazz Day at Aaron Davis Hall. It was also celebrating the 40th anniversary of The Voice of Harlem, WHCR 90.3 FM in New York. And let me tell you something. The Voice of Harlem is been here for a while, and I have some colleagues that I have to mention that came around here. When I came here in 1991, actually, I started with Jazz Plus with my good friend Josefina Baez. Josefina Baez was the one responsible for bringing Jazz Plus, all right? And I was the co-host on that program until 92, that was from 1990 until 92 that I passed on to do the Essence and Rhythm. Started in 1992, January 1992. And it's been a whole lot of history here, you know, because I got together with one of my good friends and brothers, Masuta Ritau, was the host on the Gardens of Tranquility before my show. And I learned so much from Masood. I learned so much. He was an educator, all right, and he was a sax player. He was into the sax, and what was his favorite? And now I it doesn't come to me right now, but his favorite was he's in the tip of my tongue. But anyways, we had a great time. The Gardens of Tranquility not only was about jazz, it was about meditation. It was about it was about spiritual stuff. So after that, after Brother Masood left because of illness, we got the princess of the morning, Saturday mornings. I'm talking about Daia Sanusi. Okay, Daia Sanusi. El Sanusi was a longtime jazz host at WHCR 90.3 FM and played a key role in a 2016 International Jazz Day event in Harlem, collaborating with the International Communications Association. She was involved in the International Jazz Day, established by UNESCO and Herbie Hancock in 2011. All right, so the 30th of April, when we have the jazz concert at Aaron Davis Hall, at the same time in unison, I bet you there was jazz concerts all over the world on the 30th, and that was the UNESCO and Herbie Hancock who did that move, okay, in 2011. Wow. Daia Sanusi was a longtime jazz. She actually played a key role in a 2016. I already told you that. Absolutely, man. Hey, so Herbie Hancock played a central role in creating International Jazz Day. He proposed it and co-chairs the event alongside the UNESCO Director General, using his Herbie Hancock Institute Jazz as the organizer. But let me tell you something. I know Daia for a fact that Daia played a little bit of a role on that, because she used to tell me that she used to go to the United Nations to be in that movement that they did to proclaim the International Jazz Day. And last Thursday in Aaron Davis Hall, it was a unison with other concerts around the world in the International Jazz Day. All right. So, and we are celebrating it here. We've been celebrating it here for a long time. Thank you so much for listening. What do I have now? Well, I want to play something else before I go on, because you know what? It's international. No, not international. That was International Jazz Day. Now is the 100th anniversary of, you know what? Route 66. Yes. And Nat King Cole actually gave us, and I'm going to tell you about that later. Let's continue with the music right here on WACR 90.3 FM, The Voice of Harlem. What do I want to play now? Okay, I just played Fort Apache. And why don't we play Giovanni Hidalgo and something called Papa Boko. Okay, Papa Boko is a composition of Manuel Sanchez Acosta, a Dominican dentist that resides in La Ciudad de Nueva York. Oh, yeah. And we're going to take a listen to an interchange with the piano, Michel Camilo from the Dominican Republic, and Giovanni Hidalgo from Puerto Rico on the conga drums. This is Papa Boko. And you're going to hear this, all right? So you're going to hear our roots here. Let me see if I can get this going, all right? So this is Papa Boko. I know a lot of people like this tune. It's being recorded with many, many artists. Here we go. Okay.

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This is from the Giovanni Hidalgo's Hands in Motion. Hands in Motion. And those hands were indeed in motion there, let me tell you. What you heard was Papá Bocó, like I said. It was a composition of a Dominican, Dr. Sanchez Acosta, Manuel Sanchez Acosta, that resides here in New York City. And that was Michel Camilo, Dominican pianist, Michel Camilo. He's well-known all over the world. He's a jazz man, awesome pianist. And here's something really, really different and that I'd never heard before. And it was Giovanni Hidalgo playing the congas with the sounds of tambora. Tambora is the instrument that they use for the merengue of the Dominican Republic that comes from El Congo, from Africa, from the African Congo. And that's the instrument that Dominicans use, okay, with two hands in both sides, all right, to play merengue. But in this case, Giovanni Hidalgo was playing the congas, and with the two sticks, okay, he was making it sound like a tambora, okay, Papá Bocó. All right, I'm going to play another tune from here. And, you know, I told you before that Brother Masuta Rital liked a saxophone player and composer that he got me into him, right? Well, it happens that in this particular CD, they have a tune that actually embraced Wayne Shorter's footprints, and that was his favorite, Masuta Rital. Remembering Masuta Rital. This goes for you up there, my brother. All right? And here is Footprints. Okay, here we go.

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It's been a few years ago. That was 1996. Bueno, we started here in 1992. But you know what? I mean, Latin jazz has been developing with the cubop and the bebop since the 1940s. And, you know, we are in the mecca of Latin jazz and the jazz that developed here in Harlem. Yes. And that bebop, Minton Playhouse, Cuba, Minton Playhouse, when they used to come from the gigs downtown and they used to come to improvise and jam at Minton Playhouse, Latinos and African-American. And talking about that, you know, the Carl Jader started all these sextet stuff, you know, the small context, Latin jazz. But there was a group from New York, from the South Bronx, Fort Apache, and Harlem. It was three Latinos and three African-American brothers together. I'm talking about Jerry Gonzalez leading the band, a feature on trumpet and flugelhorn, John Stuberfield on tenor saxophone, Joe Ford on alto and soprano saxophone as well, Larry Willis on piano. By the way, Larry Willis was among the first musicians that I interview here in WXCR. You know, he was a good friend of the family because my brother-in-law is a pianist as well, Willie Rodriguez. But anyway, here we go. Larry Willis on piano, Andy Gonzalez, the brother of Jerry, was featured on bass, another legacy, another legend. Steve Berrios, okay, on drums, bells, and percussion. Let's take a listen to what are we going to do here? I don't even want to, because this is so... Let's go with number one, Malandro. You're tuned to 90.3 FM, WXCR, Essence and Rhythm. This is the Fort Apache Band and the source in between among the Latino brothers and the African-American brothers. From Harlem to the South Bronx.

Yeah, there you have it. El maestro Bebo Valdez, Route 66. And there's a catch to that. Route 66 just became 100 years old. Yes, that was this week that became 100 years old. All right. And actually, Route 66 was first recorded, that tune that you just heard by Bebo Valdez Trio, by the Bebo Valdez Trio, featuring in the trio Israel Lopez Cachao, another legendary bass player from Cuba. Well, they're all from Cuba. Then we have Mr. Patato Valdez on the congas. Man, I used to see Patato Valdez in every club that I used to go. He was hanging out all the time, all right? So this is from the CD El Arte del Sabor, and also features Paquito de Rivera in some of the tunes there. Not in this one. This is Route 66, I'm sorry. And the iconic song Route 66 was first recorded by Nat King Cole and the King Cole Trio on March 1946. It was recorded at Radio Recorders in Los Angeles, California, okay? Actually, the composer, the songwriter, Bobby Troup, in 1946, during a road trip from Pennsylvania to California, is when he was inspired to write this tune, Route 66. All right, and you just heard it by the Bebo Valdez Trio. You're tuned to 90.3 FM WXCR. My name is Nelson Radames. A pleasure to be here with you with the best Saturday morning afternoon musical transition in New York. Essence and Rhythm.

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Wow, that was Sakai Curtis. All right. Hey, hey, man, these New Eurekans. From the New Eurekan tale, we also heard, right before Sakai Curtis, we heard, what's his name? Carlos Enrique. He's the bass player for the Jazz Lincoln Center Orchestra, but he did a couple of CDs by himself, and then that was the one by Sakai Curtis. Cubop Lives, and that was 52nd Street, and there's a connection there when we say Cubop and Bebop. Okay, like I said at the beginning of the program, the revolution of two musical revolutions actually that happened in New York. Okay, there's a lot of history in New York, and in particular where we at in Harlem. Yes, Minton Playhouse. Yeah. After those guys play on 52nd Street, on Birdland, on the Conga Club. Oh, my God. Let me tell you, they used to come here and jam, all right? Improvising. And that's how Bebop and Cubop was born. But there's a whole lot to that, but, you know, a whole lot more to that. But I'm not going to get into it right now because we are going to get into Tito Puente, okay? That's from those days. No, that was after that. But actually, I have something. You probably didn't hear this by Santitos Colón. Over here, we have also Meñique, Carlos Meñique from Panama. Here's Santitos Colón with Oye, ¿Cómo va? Con esencia y ritmo. Hey, here we go. All right. By the way, that's one of the originals, okay? Tito Puente's greatest hits, Fania All Stars, Fania Records.

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Wow. A Man and His Music, Machito and His Big Band Orchestra. We're gonna follow with that, but in between, I'd like to tell you, because before you plan something else, today's Saturday, okay, because we're still celebrating Jazz Month. Yes, in Harlem, this is a jazz celebration all year long. So today, they're going to have the 4th Annual West Harlem Summer Jazz Festival kickoff performance. Wow, the summer is here already? I didn't even know that, but that's going to be today, Saturday, May 2nd, and that's sponsored by the West Harlem Arts Alliance, New York Parks, and Harlem Late Night Jazz, with special guest Omar Edward, tap musician. Okay, Edward, tap musician. Who else is going to be there? It's going to be a tribute to Titans of Jazz, Miles Davis, John Coltrane, yesterday, today, and tomorrow's centennial celebration, featuring Elu pianist musical director, along with Stacy Dillard on tenor sax, Patience Higgins, wow, on alto sax. He's been here. Greg Klassman on trumpet, Achille Bradley on trumpet as well, Miguel Cruz on trumpet, Carlos Barreto on bass. I wonder if he's related to Ray Barreto. David Hawkins on drums. That's going to be today, okay, on 148th Avenue on Bradhurst, okay? 12 to 4 p.m. Don't miss that, man. It's going to be good jazz going on in Harlem today. So, let's see. It's going to be at the Robinson Park in Harlem, at the Robinson Park in Harlem. All right, so check that out. Check that out. In the meantime, that was the Machito Orchestra from the CD, A Man and His Music. And we heard Azulito, and we also heard Sonny Ray. Those two tunes were written by a college professor, a professor right here at City College. Yes. El Profesor Ray. Oh, wow. Mr. Ray, ahora se me fue. Se me fue porque estaba hablando mucho. Ya hablando hablando en, ok, Ray Santos. Ya me vino. The professor Ray Santos that used to teach in the music department here at City College, Ray Santos. Those two tunes were actually his compositions. That's why when he retired here at City College, the first concert that I produced at Aaron Davis Hall was a tribute to Ray Santos on his... I actually collaborated on that production. There was a whole bunch of people, you know, collaborating in that production. But I got together people from the Machito Orchestra, from the Tito Puente Orchestra, from the Mario Bauza Orchestra. I got the people who actually played with him through the years. And also, that was a tribute to Ray Santos on his retirement from City College 10 years ago. Wow, that was an awesome concert with the... with Arturo Faro Orchestra, among with, Machito Jr., Frank Grillo Jr., okay? So it was also Tito Rodriguez Jr. was there, too. They both on timbales on the two corners. That was an awesome concert. All right, so let's see what we're going to do next here. We're going to play Machito, but that singer that unfortunately we lost him a few years ago in Puerto Rico, I'm talking about Lalo Rodriguez. He used to be part of the, Ray Santos did a couple of arrangements for him, and he also was featured on the Machito Orchestra, Mi Ritmo Llegó. Okay, this is from the production Fire Words de Machito. All right, here we go, Lalo Rodriguez.

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0: Yo, what's going on? This your man Fitzgibbons. You know what happens when I get on the set. Lots of music and it goes down like butter. For real. Yo, normally you hear me playing some high energy, more tech house stuff. But this week and next week, because this is a two-part series, we're going to be dedicating the music style to my new show, which is really just bringing back one of my old.
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0: Yo, what's going on? This your man Fitzgibbons. You know what happens when I get on the set. Lots of music and it goes down like butter. For real. Yo, normally you hear me playing some high energy, more tech house stuff, but this week and next week, because this is a two-part series, we're going to be dedicating the music style to my new show, which is really just bringing back one of my old shows, but it's called Deep House with a Kiss of Soul. So for the next 2 weeks, this is going to be a two-part series where we're going to rock out with some deep, soulful house joints, some vocals. Some of them are going to be grooving, less vocals, samples, and stuff like that. That's what we're going to be doing for the next two shows. Yo, it's a two-part show. Lots of beats. So keep it locked right here. We got lots of music to play, all right? Let's roll.